jar into the nine. My V8 screams like sin. Flames shoot out the sides. Yeah, the show begins. You think you're riding fast? I hit your speed for lunch. Don't blink or hit the gas. I'm fast.

I am slide and blood or free. I am slide and blood or free. I am slide and blood or free. I am slide and blood or free. I am slide and blood or free. I am slide and blood or free. I am slide and blood or free. I am slide and blood or free. I am slide and blood or free. I am slide and blood or free. I am slide and blood or free. I am slide and blood or free. I am slide and blood or free. I am slide and blood or free. I am slide and blood or free. I am slide and blood or free. I am slide and blood or free. I am slide and blood or free. I am slide and blood or free. I am slide and blood or free. I am slide and blood or free. I am slide and blood or free. I am slide and blood or free. I am slide and blood or free. I am slide and blood or free. I am slide and blood or free. I am slide and blood or free. I am slide and blood or free. I am slide and blood or free. I am slide and blood or free. I am slide and blood or free. I am slide and blood or free. I am slide and blood or free. I am slide and blood or free. I am slide and blood or free. I am slide and blood or free. I am slide and blood or free. I am slide and blood or

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1: A memory of love.
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I am to come, I was. I am to come, I was. I am to come, I was. I am to come, I was. I am to come, I was. I am to come, I was. I am to come, I was. I am to come, I was. I am to come, I was. I am to come, I was. I am to come, I was. I am to come, I was. I am to come, I was. I am to come, I was. I am to come, I was. I am to come, I was. I was. I am to come, I was. I

time I was. I have to come back! I am to come I was. I am to come I was. I am to come I was. I am.

I was I am to come. I was I am to come. I was I am to come. I was I am to come. I was I am to come. I was I am to come. I was I am to come. I was I am to come. I was I am to come. I was I am to come. I was I am to come. I was I am to come. I was I am to come. I was I am to come. I was I am to come. I was I am to come. I was I am to come. I was I am to come. I was I am to come. I was I am to come. I was I am to come. I was I am to come. I was I am to come. I was I am to come. I was I am to come. I was I am to come. I was I am to come. I was I am to come. I was I am to come. I was I am to come. I was I am to come. I was I am to come. I was I am to come. I was I am to come. I was I am to come. I was I am to come. I was I am to come. I was I am to come. I was I am to come. I was I am to come. I was I am to come. I was I am to come. I was I am to come. I was I am to come. I was I am to come. I was I am to come. I was I am to come. I was I am to come. I was I am to come. I was I am to come. I was I am to come. I was I am to come. I was I am to come. I was I am to come.

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1: Good.
2: Thank you.
1: Long live, and thank you all.
2: So guys,
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1: Oh, yes.
0: Look how my move, brother. Yeah. And that boy I call have legs. Look at him.
1: You don't see nothing yet. Look when we were saw.

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1: How you mean trouble?
0: You are the last one I go up and hug up, you know.
1: Eh.
0: Give me a whole heap of words. I'll be going out for half a day before I'm going around.
1: You be hugger up?
0: Yes, me hugger up, man.
1: Tell me how that go.
0: You see, when you hug up them, figure, hug up them big thing, you know.
1: Yeah.
0: You have to go for the installment plan.
1: Installment plan? What that means?
0: That means you have to have a piece of chalk.
1: Chalk.
0: Then you hug and you mark. Then you hug and you mark.
1: That's it.

0: come around, shut you. So weird. You don't like big woman?
1: I can't like big woman, man.
0: Why you don't like them?
1: Eh?
0: Woman is ruination to men.
2: Oh, yes?
0: Yeah.
2: Be careful of what you say, no. Woman will hate you.
0: Oh.
2: Remember, whenever a man is sick, a woman can always be found at his bedside.
0: Yes, crying to his back if it's not changed.
3: Don't we? Now that make you not like big woman?
0: No, not only that.
3: Man, you fool.
0: But listen to me.
2: Eh?
0: Before you marry to a woman,
2: what up?
0: She's absolutely perfect.
2: Yes.
0: As you marry to her,
2: what up?
0: She's perfectly absolute.
3: Why you're going like you're a cannibal?
0: What?
3: You're going like you're a cannibal.
0: Is she like, oh, we don't know when name cannibal and not trouble me, you know?
2: You mean I tell your mother you don't know what is cannibal?
0: I don't care where you are, Sasa, I don't know when name, sir.
3: Then suppose you see it, your mother and your father. What are you that?
0: Half aunt.
3: Why you? Are you me no crazy?
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You may not walk away from this one.

sums up the strange mood of our time, where nothing really makes any coherent sense. We live with a constant vaudeville of contradictory stories that makes it impossible for any real opposition to emerge, because they can't counter it with a coherent narrative of their own.

I'm in a big house, having big dreams. Then, the next time I wake up, there's blood on the bed. Blood powers.